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0: नशेड़ी न पदार्थ के विरुद्ध सख्त कार्रवाई। फिजी पुलिस फोर्स और सेना ने पश्चिमी इलाके में क्या ये जो ड्रग है ना, इस पर अभियान शुरू किए हैं। सरकार का कहना है कि अवैध नशे के व्यापार और अपराधी पर कठोर 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
1: I know they celebrated the, what was it, 160-year one. Mm. Like they did a massive one. Mm. They acknowledged the day. Mm. When we were younger, they didn't make a big fuss about it.
0: Mm-hmm.
1: But maybe now, I think they're making more of a, you know, deal about it. Mm. I have some dates here that I thought may be interesting.
0: Mm-hmm.
1: So, like, you know how the Girmits went to different parts of the world.
0: Yeah.
1: So I can give you some dates, right? So on the 2nd of November 1834, they went to Mauritius. They arrived in Mauritius. On the 5th of May 1838, they went to Guyana.
0: Yeah.
1: Right? 10th of May 1945, they went to Jamaica. 30th of May 1845, they went to Trinidad and Tobago. And on the 6th of May in 1853, they went to Martinique. On the 24th of December 1854, they went to Guadeloupe.
0: Mm.
1: So I met a man from that place, Guadeloupe, once. On the 1st of May 1857, they went to Grenada. Mm. 6th of May 1859, St. Lucia. Mm. 16th of November 1860 to South Africa. 1st of June 1861 to St. Vincent and the Grenadines. Mm. 12th of June 1861, St. Kitts and Nevis. 5th of June 1873, Suriname. Yeah. And on the 14th of May 1879 to Fiji. Looks like that was the last batch that came from India.
0: I know people of Suriname, they speak Bhojpuri language, more Bhojpuri than we Fiji people do.
1: Mm.
0: There are very few countries where they have gone, where they have still practicing the language. Culture maybe, but languages. Like Fiji has still got that color language.
1: Like more
0: Suriname
1: like
0: have got the language.
1: Yeah.
0: And see, Fiji, why Fiji is a different language?
1: Mm.
0: Because let me tell you one thing. In India, India itself is so many countries in one country, if you know what I mean, right? So many different dialects, so many different languages.
1: Dialects, yes.
0: And sometimes, like if I say Musari or God,
1: they won't
0: people
1: understand.
0: In Delhi will not understand.
1: No, they won't.
0: All right?
1: Yeah.
0: They will make joke of you.
1: Yeah.
0: But it is an actual word.
1: Yeah.
0: So Fiji language became a Fiji language when all these people from different parts of India came. Okay? So they formed a sort of
1: So they did not come from just one state.
0: No. Later, some came South India.
1: Yes,
0: they came
1: same
0: from,
1: with us.
0: Yeah,
1: Gujarat,
0: same
1: with
0: Gujarat.
1: And, all of that.
0: And
1: yep,
0: then,
1: yep.
0: You know.
1: Like merchants and things.
0: Yeah, they usually used to get people, sadharan, kisan, so they won't create any problem.
1: Oh, okay.
0: Okay. Mm. So slowly then the other people came. I mean, for example, if you had a surname of Maharaj or something like that, you wouldn't be able to go to the police force in the very beginning.
1: Okay.
0: All right. Some of the people, when they thought, oh, it'll be a, you know, like when they were talked into going, some of them roughened their hands so just to show that they are Kisani and all that.
1: Just to get to
0: just
1: go.
0: Just to go, yeah. So this is a lot of story, okay?
1: Yeah.
0: So that's what happened. Now, I went to Jamaica once.
1: Oh, nice.
0: Yeah. And over there, they recited Hanuman Chalisa perfectly.
1: Yeah.
0: But they can't speak the language.
1: Yes. Okay? Same with this man from Guadeloupe.
0: Yeah.
1: Right?
0: Yeah.
1: Also, they pray and everything, but it's hard for them anything else.
0: Yeah, they can't.
1: Even like
0: and
1: clothes,
0: if you don't
1: they
0: see them,
1: had Indian clothes.
0: When you don't see them, you will know that they don't know Hindi when they were reciting.
1: Well, that's the thing.
0: Okay.
1: Okay.
0: They do it so well. But the thing is, they don't speak the language. And I was shocked. Actually, I spoke to one of them. Bhaiji, he wouldn't understand. Then I said, you speak English? Yeah, I speak English. And then he said, yeah, we find it very hard to speak that language. And, of course, when you go to Fiji, you'll hear them. There's some people speak perfect Hindi. Some speak the Fiji Hindi. Fiji Hindi is recognized now.
1: Is it?
0: Yeah.
1: Okay.
0: And things like that, see? So you see, if we speak Fiji Hindi, we may know more than you people do because you are just concentrated in your area.
1: In your
0: state.
1: State and speaking it your way.
0: Yeah. So.
1: But even in South Africa, we used to say Gor.
0: Gor, yeah.
1: We used to also say
0: Yeah, it's a Bhojpuri word kind of thing, So, Musera, we say Museri, you know.
1: Okay, I didn't hear that word before, Musera. What does that mean?
0: Mosquito net.
1: Oh. Okay. And speaking it your way.
0: Yeah. So.
1: But even in South Africa, we used to say Gor.
0: Gor, yeah.
1: We used to also say
0: It's a Bhojpuri word kind of thing, So, Musera, we say Museri, you know.
1: Okay, I didn't hear that word before, Musera. What does that mean?
0: Mosquito net.
1: Oh. Okay.
0: Fiji, they would say, a

0: है 0430031701 और यस वी आर एंजॉइंग द हार्ट ट्वेल ऑफ आर फोर फादर्स. हमारे फोर फादर्स जो ग्रिमिटिया समटाइम इज़ वेरी हार्ड टू टॉक अबाउट वट ऑल दे वेंट थ्रू एंड दिस इज वट आई हैड रिटन वंस एंड सम ऑफ द पीपल इवन ऑस्ट्रेलियंस अपोलोजाइज फॉर वट हैपन अंडर द ब्रिटिश रूल. But anyway, it's all the past, and it's past. But anyway, it's all. I guess we are reaping the benefits of all the hard work and hard punishment.
1: Can I play this song?
0: Yeah,
1: it's from Suriname.
0: Okay,
1: right. Yeah. Premji had sent it to me last week, and I really enjoyed it.
0: Oh, she sends you a lot of stuff nowadays. Okay,
1: I'm gonna play it. Okay, let's give it a try.
0: Okay. I don't know if the indentures went to Malaysia. I don't think so.
1: Is it working?
0: I don't think they went to Malaysia.
1: No, not Malaysia. Why is it not working?
0: I don't know. We'll work it out later and then we'll play it.
1: Okay. We'll work it out later.
0: Let me see why it's not playing. Oh, a lot of things happen on Monday. A lot of things don't play
1: Monday,
0: on Monday.
1: Yeah.
0: Huh?
1: Yeah.
0: Okay, why is it not playing? It's supposed to be playing,
1: yes,
0: but it's not playing.
1: Mm.
0: We always use this one, don't we?
1: Yeah.
0: Yeah. Okay.
1: Oh, that's why.
0: Was it connected to the other one?
1: Yeah.
0: Oh.

0: ओ यारा मैं बहुत वरीड हूं। I actually want an experienced lawyer to handle my case.
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0: 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I can't believe
1: well,
0: you can't
1: I'm
0: get
1: also
0: it.
1: Well, I'm also thinking, okay, I'm not thinking about it all the time because I'm thinking about other things.
0: Yeah.
1: But when I'm trying to
0: but
1: think about it,
0: but the ladies can think of four things at a time.
1: I know, but yeah. Okay, that's at the back of the mind. That's like right at the back.
0: You've been accompanying me too much. And you're just starting to think like a man, only one thing at a time.
1: No, I'm actually thinking because I played the song and I was telling Pandiji, with weather like this, I feel for garam garam. Pakora. Lekin.
0: Yeah, pakora. I feel like having, I don't know why, that onion one.
1: Yeah. Onion bhaji.
0: Yeah.
1: What's it called?
0: Yeah,
1: onion
0: bhaji.
1: So anyway.
0: Can somebody give
1: the
0: us
1: the next best thing.
0: Yeah.
1: Seeing, well, I'm fasting, so I should not be thinking about it. But I thought, okay.
0: You can always. Fasting is meant to be broken. Yeah.
1: I'll do that in the evening. We'll have some garam garam.
0: Why you punish yourself like that? Why do you punish yourself? Right?

0: 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Okay.
1: Can't that be planted from the thing itself?
0: Yeah, but it's hard to get.
1: So sometimes you see, maybe I'm wrong, but sometimes I've seen our vegetable shop in the Forest Lake Shopping Center.
0: They have purple?
1: I think I saw something purple once.
0: Okay.
1: I don't know if it was a sweet potato. I could ask if you want.
0: Yeah. Please.
1: Okay, I'll go this afternoon and I'll ask them.
0: Lekin agar aapke khet mein hai, to please do, if you can give some branches. Yeah, bulb. Yeah, branches. You can plant from branch too. Mera yard mein to bahut phaila hua hai, lekin I don't know what variety they are. I have to dig and find out. I know I've got a white one that also has a purple inside. But I have to go dig and see.
1: White sweet potato?
0: Yeah. It's purplish inside. I remember I pulled one out the other day. It's a very small one. But I have to check, okay? I can't promise. I don't make promises.
1: Please don't.
0: But एक promise जरूर मैं करूंगा कि वो जो सवाल था मैं फिर से पूछूंगा आप लोगों से. कोई भी अभी राइट जवाब नहीं दिया है. मुझे मेरा प्यार मिल गया है, ठीक है, इसलिए ए रात जरा धीरे गुजरना, मैं इस खूबसूरत एहसास को और महसूस करना चाहता हूं. ये तो अब तो दिमाग में हल गया होगा. Every time I ask this, I see your face.
1: Because that's the only time I think about it when you're saying it. I'm trying to listen to what you're saying.
0: I know. Yeah.
1: Okay.
0: Chalo. Okay.
1: Yep. Okay.

0: Sorry, Vinny, that's not the answer. That was not the answer. I'm very sorry, but good try. But good try, good try. Okay, ek sawal hai dosto. Yawning. Why do we yawn? Right? Mm. Almost everyone does. But scientists still debate the exact reason. The main ideas are brain cooling.
1: Brain cooling?
0: Yeah. One strong theory is that yawning helps cool the brain slightly, helping alertness and concentration. Tiredness or boredom. Why were you yawning? Are you tired or are you bored? Tiredness or boredom. That's why I started looking for it, okay? We often yawn when sleepy,
1: right,
0: bored, yep, or mentally unstimulated because the brain is changing its alertness level. State change. Yawning commonly happens when switching states, waking up, switching states, right? Like waking up, going to sleep, or changing activity. Now, this is very true. Contagious.
1: It is, yeah.
0: Yawning, seeing or hearing someone yawn can trigger your own yawn. Mm. This is linked to social connection and empathy in humans and some animals.
1: Wow.
0: Yawning usually involves a deep breath in stretching jaw and facial muscles, sometimes stretching the body too. Interestingly, dogs, cats, and many other animals yawn as well. Frequent yawning can sometimes happen from lack of sleep, stress or exhaustion, sleep apnea. You may have a sleep apnea. Certain medications, rarely some medical conditions. Usually, koi medical condition nahi hota hai, but it could be a sign of a medical condition.
1: Give me a break. I just yawn slightly because I'm feeling slightly tired.
0: Why take it so personally?
1: Because
0: I didn't say that.
1: Because you said you started searching I yawned.
0: Yeah, but it just gave me something to look up for.
1: Okay.
0: And I'm not saying that you are yawning continuously, are you?
1: No.
0: No, you're not.
1: That was the only time I yawned.
0: Only one time. Maybe whatever I was saying was boring, so you were yawning.
1: Or maybe I just didn't have a very good sleep last night.
0: Well, there you go. See? It's all part of it.
1: I was up since, was it, 1?
0: I got up at 3. I had a good sleep last night. Oh, did I have a good sleep. Okay, mujhe mera pyar mil gaya hai, isiliye eh raat zara dheere dheere guzarna. Main is khubsurat ehsaas ko aur mehsoos karna chahta hoon. कौन सा गीत है दोस्तों बताइए कम ऑन आई थॉट वी पीपल वर वेरी स्मार्ट माय लिसनर्स दे आर स्मार्ट यू गिविंग सम गुड सॉन्ग्स व्हिच आई कुड से इज राइट बट दैट्स
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0: So, there you go. What did you think?
1: Nico.
2: Yeah, it's... Had me, as soon as
3: never
2: you played it
3: update.
2: Out,
3: subscribe,
0: yeah.
2: You know?
0: Yeah.
2: Anyway.
0: Okay. All right.
2: I think maybe we'll squeeze in two if that's possible. Let's see.

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